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That's the most important thing. It's Magic 102.1. I know we're getting over one holiday, but we're going fast towards the next one. 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

0: 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And what did you actually end up doing with or for your fathers for Father Day? Listen, I had one plan to take my father to eat, but he had a little challenging schedule. Let me say that. His girlfriend's birthday happened to fall on Father's Day, and so he chose to make her happy. I'm not mad at that. Make the heart of a woman happy, but children, don't get mad at your parents when they got other plans. In fact, just plan something else. If you got a family reunion or something to bring the family together that you'd like to plan, we'll help you host it. I'll tell you in 15 minutes how you can get $2,500 towards your next family gathering. 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

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It's Skye Houston here with you. Coming up, I'll tell you how to get that $2,500 to bring the family together if you let me. Here's Victoria Monet.

0: 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I'm Sky Houston here with you, and I remember a time when we used to go to the local park to have our family reunion. We all got the matching shirts. We decided who was barbecuing. We played some games. It was nice and easy. This time around, y'all get a little fancy. Y'all need extra money to make it happen, but we got you. We're giving you a chance to win $2,500 to bring the family together and host the ultimate family cookout. 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

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That's Aaliyah on Magic 102.1. And I overheard one of my coworkers earlier talking about this next gentleman, how much he favors Marvin Gaye in style. Not in look. He has his own look, but he does favor his style. And he did that on purpose. He was inspired by Marvin's movement. I'm talking about October London. Here's Mulholland Drive on Magic 102.1.

0: Calling me bad on Magic 102.1. Hey, it's Sky Houston. Thank y'all for rocking out with your girl on this evening. If you want to find me on socials, I'm there. I am SKY_Houston on Instagram and Facebook. Listen, make sure if you can, you book that one voyage cruise this year. I told AV today, it is hands down one of the best cruises I've ever been on. Now, it can get a little pricey, so go ahead and go to the website to see what cabin suits you. But if you can make the investment, it indeed is entertaining, informative, and hands down memory making. Again, the thoughts on that, it is the best. It's the best one. I'm just going to say it like that. If you want more details, it's at myhoustonmagic.com. You may just see this next guy on the ship. I don't know. But keep it light. 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

0: You're listening to Love and R&B with KG Smooth. What's trending in R&B? Well, music legend Clive Davis dying at the age of 94 today. The executive who signed Whitney Houston, Barry Manilow, Bruce Springsteen, and Alicia Keys died today from age-related illness following a brief hospitalization back in May. Also trending in R&B today, Beyonce shares a 7-minute Father's Day video entitled The Blueprint, where she narrates Jay-Z's week-long detangling of his locks using sacred products.
1: Everyone wants to know the details of Jay's hair transformation. Jay told me a few months ago he was planning on combing out his locks for the Philly show with The Roots. He wanted to do this in honor of his father. His dad used to rock a fro, so he wanted to rock a fro in his honor. I thought it was always beautiful that the real reason Jay grew out his hair was to show Blue that her hair was like his hair.
0: Man, talk about great marketing. And finally, trending in R&B, Peabo Bryson's homegoing ceremony was today in Atlanta at Antioch Baptist Church. B.B. Winans, Regina Bell, and Ruben Studdard performed, and it looked so beautiful. And that's what's trending in R&B. This is Love and R&B.
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2: 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I'll continue with more of these at 33 next hour. And next hour, it is the Monday mini concert, continuing with our producer series. We're going to feature songs produced or written by Rodney Darkchild Jerkins. So Rodney Jerkins, we're going to feature next hour for the Monday mini concert on Love and R&B.

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5: 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It's the Monday Mini Concert, continuing with our producer series for Black Music Month. Rodney Jerkins, Dark Child, this first song, Monica, Angel of Mine, 1998. The song was originally recorded by UK group Eternal in 1997, and Clive Davis, rest in peace, he loved it so much that he wanted it for Monica. And so Dark Child put his sleek R&B flip to it, and it was number one on a Billboard's Hot 100, spending 4 weeks at the top of the charts. It's Monica, Angel of Mine. The Monday Mini Concert is on Love and R&B.

Oh, I see you with your right, left, having self. It's Tamia, Can't Get Enough, inside the Monday mini concert, produced by Rodney Jerkins. This was the lead single to Tamia's fourth album, Between Friends, where she had went independent, and she tapped into Rodney Jerkins, who stepped in and gave her that major label, radio-ready polish. This next song is a sexy one, produced by Rodney Jerkins, co-produced by Beyonce. She was right alongside with him to put the vocal arrangements and the vibe for this one. It's Cater to You. The Monday mini concert, songs produced or written by Rodney Jerkins, is on Love and R&B.

my love was never misplaced. See, baby, my love is true. And most important.

0: It's Love and R&B with KG Smooth, wrapping up the Monday mini concert. Songs produced or written by Rodney Jerkins. That was Brandy, Angel in Disguise, on her sophomore album, from her sophomore album, Never Say Never. You know, the song was never released as an official commercial single, and it never had a video, even though it should have. But yet, it had radio airplay, and it made its way on the Billboard Hot 100s and went top 20 on the R&B chart. So yeah, Rodney Jerkins says he's got some slappers in his catalog. Next week, the Monday mini concert for our producer series will feature none other than Missy Misdemeanor Elliott. So next Monday, we'll have songs produced and written by Missy Elliott. More music is on the way. This is Love and R&B.
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4: 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It's T.I.P.
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5: 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This is the big boss, Ricky Ross.
1: 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Hughley.
6: 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Hughley. Welcome.
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Welcome inside Love and R&B with KG Smooth. Tomorrow, the Monday mini concert in the second hour of Love and R&B as we continue to celebrate Black Music Month with our producer series. And so tomorrow, the Monday mini concert will feature songs produced and written by Rodney Jerkins. Yeah, so that's going to be a good one. Doc Child will be featured tomorrow for the Monday mini concert in the second hour of Love and R&B as we celebrate Black Music Month with love and R&B.

0: It's Love & R&B with KG Smooth. I am so excited to announce the Love & R&B Lounge that is going to be on the One Voyage cruise on the Virgin Voyages Resilient Lady. This is what's going to go down inside the Love & R&B Lounge. We'll have performances by Eric Benet, Dave Hollister, Jaheim, Q Parker, Tone Stith, and Jay Brown. 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
1: You're inside Love and R&B with KG Smooth, continuing with things secure couples do daily that anxious couples skip. Number three, they repair small hurts right away. Secure couples. Something earlier bothered me. Can we talk about it? Anxious couples let tiny hurts snowball into emotional storms. Why it matters. Repairing early prevents resentment. Avoiding conflict builds walls. Number four, they keep communication consistent. Sincere couples maintain steady contact, predictable check-ins, effort that doesn't change with mood. Anxious couples swing between closeness and silence. Why it matters? Consistency builds trust. Inconsistency triggers fear of being left. Oh, these are good. And I'm going to continue with these throughout the week. You stay with me. This is Love and R&B.

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0: 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It's wine time at 844-258-8RNB. So a listener hit me up. She said, KG, I saw this disrespectful Father's Day card that said on the front, baby daddy. And in the inside, it says, you are a wonderful father and husband, and I am so grateful to have you as my baby daddy. Love to whoever. 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
1: 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You know, it was the same thing. So I thought it was cute.
0: 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Offensive or facts? This Father's Day card that has baby daddy in it. We're talking about it. 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
1: 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Wine time at 844-258-8RNB. A listener hit me up on Instagram, sent me a picture of this Father's Day card that said, baby daddy. And then in the inside, it said, you are a wonderful man and husband and father. And I'm so grateful that you are my baby daddy, love, whoever. So I'm asking, is it offensive or facts? Ken in Cincinnati, your thoughts?
2: I definitely think it's inappropriate. I think it's appropriation. On the day that we trying to lift up Father, all the good men out there, you would downgrade them by referring to him as a baby daddy. It's dismissive, it's inappropriate, and I think they overstepped their boundary.
1: 844-258-8RNB. Father's Day card that a listener sent me a picture of on Instagram where it says baby daddy in the front. Is it offensive or facts? We're talking about it. Get in on this at 844-258-8RNB and leave a message on the love lines if I don't pick up. This is Love and R&B.

0: 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It's wine time at 844-258-8RNB. Listener sent me a picture on Instagram of this Father's Day card from American Greetings that on the front said, baby daddy. But in the inside it says, you are a wonderful man, father, husband, and I'm grateful to have you as my baby daddy. So the question is that card offensive or facts? Rachel in Richmond, what do you think?
1: Well, I think it's offensive. I have an awesome baby father. He is awesome. So whatever they trying to promote, all men are not bad.
0: Because that term has a negative connotation in the black community.
1: Yeah, we're not worrying about that. They need to get it together because we got some good men left in here. Because I'm proof that I have two good baby fathers. They're 10 years apart, and they're awesome. They took good care of the kids. The kids doing good.
0: Okay. 844-258-8RNB. And if I don't pick up, leave a voicemail, and I'll play your response back for wine time after the fact. This is Lovin' R&B.
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1: This is 11 R&B with KG Smooth. Wine time at 844-258-8R&B. Listener sent me a photo of a Father's Day card from American Greeting that on the front said, baby daddy. And then, but in the inside it says, you know, you are a wonderful man, father and husband, and I'm so happy to have you as a partner as my baby daddy. So my question of the night, is that card offensive or facts? 844-258-8R&B. David in Peoria, what do you think?
2: You know, I'm going to put it on an even playing field. People have to realize, you know, we go back a few years, Fantasia. You got to remember, she came up with the song Baby's Mama. So I really don't see anything wrong with the card itself, considering that she came out with the fact of really making it an anthem in regards to the song she made on behalf of Baby's Mama. And so the thing in general, you have to keep an open mind. I don't see it offensive, more or less, because you got a lot of young men that are just hit and run for fun on the part of, you know, when they get the young ladies pregnant and they move on. That's what makes them baby daddy. But I understand what the lady was saying about the responsibility of the gentleman who were actually real men who stay there with them and take care of their good children. It excludes them. But other than that, though, they're pretty much aiming at the majority of the men who actually don't stick around. And for those who are the minority, they do.
1: Wow. Thank you for your call. 844-258-8762. You can leave a voicemail on the Love Lines and I'll play your response back for Wine Time after the fact. Next hour, sharing your love story. 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

0: Welcome inside Love and R&B with KG Smooth. 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

It's Love and R&B with KG Smooth, digging into KG's crates on this day, June 22nd in 1993. Tony released their third studio album, Sons of Soul. So let's go through the singles, the first one being If I Had No Lube. If I Had No Lube from Tony. The second single was the classic Anniversary.

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0: here inside Love and R&B with KG Smooth. The time for tonight's love story, who I received from Nicole, and it reads, this is for my boyfriend, Jesse, whose birthday is today. I woke up today thinking about you just like every day, but today is special because it is your day. Not only for me, but for all the people that surround you and love you for your accomplishments and that you made another year of life. It is your birthday, but the gift is mine. The fact that you exist is what really makes me happy and brings meaning to my life. And on this special day, I would like to tell you that all I wish for you is that you share this happiness. All I want to give you is peace, tranquility, joy, and endless hugs, kisses, and fill in the blank. As I said in the beginning, it's your birthday, but the gift is mine. I'm the only one who feels like the luckiest girl in the world on this day, when the world looks even more beautiful for today. We celebrate another year of your life, and you're one of the many wonders God has created. I love you. Coming back with a little sugar for you two. This is Love and R&B.
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4: Oh, okay, okay. We're in Augusta and Atlanta. What city are you in?
5: I'm Atlanta. I'm originally from Houston, but...
4: Oh, okay, that's dope. Well, the good thing about Love and R&B, I'm in both Atlanta and Houston.
5: And then I want to make sure he's here because he's in Houston, so...
4: Well, he's definitely going to hear it. Thank you so much for calling. Next hour, we'll step inside the Zen Den for the Eye of the Storm Midnight Meditation. 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

This is Lemon R&B with KG Smooth with tonight's advice from Feminine Mindset on Twitter. It says, stay away from women addicted to male validation. And that is tonight's advice. Next, we'll step inside the Zen Den for the Eye of the Storm Midnight Meditation on Love and R&B.

0: 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Let's step inside the Zen Den for the Eye of the Storm Midnight Meditation. Well, tonight, we're going to do some affirmations to embrace this new week. It's already started great. That's the mindset. So repeat these affirmations. This day is filled with limitless potential, and so am I. I have everything I need within me to create a beautiful day. I release all fear and welcome new beginnings. I trust that everything is always working out for my highest good. I am always headed in the right direction. Good things are happening all around me. Stay with me. I've got more love and R&B.
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1: 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Hughley.
5: 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Welcome.
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2: 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I'm KG Smooth, wrapping it up with you tonight. 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I am at KG Smooth. 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
5: 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It's T.I.P.
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6: 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This the big boss, Ricky Ross.
2: 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Hughley.
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10: 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What you gonna do if that dog bites you? 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What you gonna do if that dog bites you? 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They say if you ever see him, do not pet him. Do not run. He is not free.

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2: Hey, say what's happening, man. It's T.I.P.
0: Rick Ross.
3: 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This the big boss, Ricky Ross.
0: D.L. Hughley.
4: 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Hughley. Welcome.
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1: It's Tuesday, June 23rd. I'm Alfreda's. Here's what's going on in the news. Vice President J.D. Vance says initial talks with Iran and Switzerland laid the groundwork for future discussions on several issues, including efforts to curb Iran's nuclear ambitions.
2: We have the Iranians allowing weapons inspectors, nuclear inspectors into their country for the first time in a long time.
1: That is simply not true. Iran did permit extensive international inspections under the Obama-era nuclear deal, and they continued allowing those inspections for years afterward. In fact, monitoring Iran's nuclear program was the whole point of that agreement. But fast forward to the 2025 conflict and the fallout that followed. So now inspectors have had limited access to some key nuclear sites. Just to be clear, both sides are keeping negotiators in Switzerland as talks move forward. In other news, fewer Americans are receiving food assistance and the trend is showing up coast to coast. New numbers show SNAP enrollment has fallen in every state since last summer. Researchers point to stricter eligibility rules and state reviews as major factors. But policy experts say the numbers don't necessarily mean hunger is declining. Some families may simply be getting caught in new rules, paperwork hurdles, or eligibility changes. If you miss any part of the show, make sure you check it out on the Ricky Smiley Morning Show podcast, available wherever you get your podcast. Now, here's a look at sports.
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4: Ladies and gentlemen, lots of action in the NBA as we get ready for the NBA draft tonight. Blockbuster trade just went down. The Milwaukee Bucks superstar Giannis Antetokounmpo traded to the Miami Heat along with Bobby Portis. In return, the Bucks get Tyler Hero and three other players plus three first-round draft picks, including the 13th pick in tonight's draft. So this teams up Giannis and Bam Adebayo. It's going to be a nice little 1-2 punch out there in South Beach. Miami Heat president Pat Riley, he don't miss too often. So don't be surprised. He ain't finished. I'm pretty sure there's going to be another sharp shooting guard on their way to Miami to replace Tyler Hero. So listen, man, this is huge. This is huge. Giannis, listen, he spent 13 years with the Bucks, so he owes them nothing else. He got him a championship a few years ago. He's MVP. So listen, this is big. This is big. More coming. Stay tuned. It's my quick sports report right there. Rat, what you got coming up next in the hot spot?
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20: 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I'm Freedus. What you got coming up?
21: 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Ew. 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

0: Freitas. Good morning.
1: Good morning, Ricky. So let me tell you, this California camper learned a really hard lesson about knowing when to let something go. I mean, he learned it the hard way. Authorities say this man fell into a vault toilet. Ricky, that is the holding tank underneath an outhouse.
0: No.
1: Yes, he fell after trying to grab a pair of sunglasses that he had dropped inside. He ended up trapped in that tank for 10 to 15 minutes. We're talking about underneath the tank that holds all the stuff in an outhouse. Oh. Rescue crews finally arrived and pulled him out.
0: Yeah, his nickname, Andy the Frame. Ooh, I'm gonna call him when Andy the Frame crawled through that tunnel to escape prison on Shawshank Redemption.
1: Oh my gosh.
2: Restroom break, Bo?
1: Right. Literally. So he wasn't seriously injured, but he did have to be decontaminated. This is for real. After that ordeal, because you're sitting there in poopy muck.
3: Yes, sir. Yeah,
0: he's definitely full of it.
1: Yeah.
2: And did he get the glasses?
1: I don't even know. But can you, it gets in your nose hairs and your eye. You smell it forever. So here's the question, guys.
2: Jesus.
1: What is the most valuable thing you've ever lost? And would you have gone to an extreme like this to get it back? Or any extreme?
0: I found the iPod in one of my earbuds in the washing machine this morning. So I'm kind of feeling some kind of way.
1: Did you dry it? Does it still work?
0: I took that one out, but I put all the clothes in the dryer, and I didn't see it. So I hope it turned out when I turn up, and it'll be dry and ready to go when I take it out of the dryer.
1: But if it had dropped somewhere else, somewhere gross.
0: Not in no toilet.
1: Yeah.
0: I ain't gonna be able to do it.
2: But you definitely wouldn't have made it in an outhouse.
1: Not at all.
3: One of my bracelets fell off into the toilet after I finished going number one before. A bracelet I had on, the little clasp.
0: Oh, you can grab that.
3: Yeah, I did.
1: Especially if it's your toilet. I have dropped my phone in a public toilet.
0: I was traveling.
1: I had to get it.
2: You had to just brace yourself and grab it.
1: You just had to get it.
2: It's horrible.
0: Oh, my God. How many times you wash your hands?
2: It's horrible. Oh, a million. Yep. Oh, a million.
1: And then you got to be on speakerphone the whole rest of the time because you know what I mean? Because your phone is nasty.
2: Yeah, exactly. Oh, my God. It's horrible.
0: Oh, my God.
2: It is horrible when that happens.
1: Yeah. Nothing you can do.
0: Yeah. Yeah, y'all, I know not to touch y'all no more.
2: We've been decontaminated.
3: Yes. Oh, no.
0: How many times did y'all wash your hands?
2: Oh, at least 50.
1: Yeah, for sure.
2: All day, twice. Every time you got by a sink, it was 2-3 times.
0: Yeah. How long was you in the shower? How long
2: just
0: did y'all shower?
3: Brant got a new nickname.
1: What is it?
3: Pissy Elliott.
1: Pissy Elliott.
2: Oh, don't make me come up
4: it's
2: with
4: the
2: work.
4: It's the Ricky Smiley Show. Hey, what up, this is your boy, Ricky Smiley, and doing Black Music Month. Hey, we're taking the time to celebrate the artists whose voices and talent and legacy grace the One Voyage Cruise stage over the years.
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3: Gary!
9: 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We're going to talk about Taylor next. We're just about the morning show.

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9: Sounds good, Ricky. 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
25: Outbound on the North Freeway between Parramatta and Cypresswood, there's an accident blocking all main lanes. Traffic is forced onto the feeder. Right now, there's a backup to FM 1960. On the inbound side of the North Freeway, there's a crash at Parker. This closes down three lanes to the left, and traffic is stop and go from westbound Houston, almost a 15-minute delay. Eastbound on the North Sam Houston Parkway, there's an accident blocking two feeder lanes at Antoine. Use caution and expect a delay getting onto the main lanes. And then eastbound on the North Sam at John F. Kennedy, there's a stalled vehicle. It's been moved to the right shoulder. If you pass by there, just stay to the left. Inbound on 249 at Cypresswood, there's also a stalled vehicle on the right shoulder. Move to the left if you're able to. 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
1: Everybody, this is your boy Ricky Smiley reminding you to study on Mad Black Trivia. It's coming up at 4:08 this afternoon with Mad Hatter on Magic 102.1, where R&B lives.

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0: My pleasure, my thunder.
1: Yes, sir. Black Thunder, what's up?
2: Boy.
1: Hey, man, listen. Man, you're going to have to get it together, man.
2: Sorry, listen, let me tell you something, boy. You gonna understand.
1: People sick and tired of being sick and tired.
2: I get all that, but you finna understand, boy, because I know you, boy, you finna understand, boy. I'm telling you, Shad, you finna understand, boy. I'm still in the bed, Shad. I ain't got up in the bed.
1: That's not good, though.
2: I know, Shad, but listen, Shad, listen what happened. Boy, my sister, or, you know, my sister, Kula, her boyfriend, she talking to this dude.
1: Right.
2: Buddy came through yesterday, Shad.
1: I'm talking about, boy,
2: he came through. Boy, you know, I got a new bed, Shawty. You know, I told y'all, Shawty, told yesterday, I got a new bed, Shawty, a new OL match.
3: What's up?
1: Right.
2: Didn't buddy man work at the funeral home, boy? Boy, why didn't man burn some more casket sheets over here? Put the casket sheets on their bed, Shawty?
3: Come on, dog.
1: Yeah.
2: Hey, boy, you ain't never slept like you sleeping on some casket sheets, boy. I'm talking about, boy.
1: No,
2: man. I'm sleeping on these caskets. I'm talking about they new side. Ain't nobody dead never been there. It don't matter
1: the fact of what they made for.
2: Oh, boy.
1: They're made for people that's living.
2: Shawty, you ain't never slept on them casket sheet. Boy, I'm
1: and
2: telling you, Shawty.
1: Until it's my time.
2: I'm talking about, boy, they so smooth. But I'm talking about they made out of the little shiniest, what you call it?
1: Silk.
2: Oh, boy, I ain't never sleep. Like, I'm sleeping butt naked, Shawty. I'm butt naked on these casket sheet. Look, and the crazy thing is, boy, when you put on the casket sheet, so it just slide off. It don't soak in, so
1: how the boot slide off?
2: I don't know, so I guess because it's so smooth. I put it on the casket sheet, so I had to lift up the top sheet for it to go up in the other thing.
1: That was a spirit.
2: Yeah, you know, the regular sheet
1: like
2: this,
1: so when the spirit leave the body, it go up. That's why they designed it like that.
2: Yeah, it had to go up in the air like a little bubble. I lift up the sheet, it came out from my body. I said, "No, I don't smell nothing." Then I lift my head up, like whoo, that did not come.
1: It was like a ghost.
2: Yeah, it's I can't get up, Shawty.
1: What you gonna get you a casket, ooh, man? You had it. Your boy worked down at the funeral home. Go and get you a casket, man.
2: Okay, now you're saying that's sick right there. Who gonna do that? That's crazy right there. Who gonna do that? She ain't like sleeping in no damn casket. But nobody finna.
1: I mean, since you won't come to work, go and get you a vault too, and go and get you a spot out there in the cemetery. Don't you know somebody work at the cemetery and get you a spot out there?
2: I'm not gonna go lay down in no damn cemetery. I'm just sleeping.
1: You might as well. You don't come to work every day. You call in sick. You talking about you sleep the past 2 days. You talking about you bought an air mattress. You sleep now. You talking about you slept on some casket sheets. So you might as well go and get you a casket on a vault.
2: Yeah,
1: in the cemetery. Then you ain't got to go through all that drama no more. All the people that's at the cemetery, they ain't going through none of the stuff that you going through. Think about it.
2: They ain't going through nothing no more. 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
0: Outbound on the North Freeway, all lanes are closed between Parramatta and Cypresswood. This is due to an earlier wreck. Traffic is forced onto the feeder, and this is causing a backup to FM 1960. On the inbound side of the North Freeway, an accident at Parker did clear, still seeing a 3 to 4 minute delay from West Mount Houston. And then inbound on the East Hex, got a couple issues. We'll start out with this wreck near FM 1314, has you backed up to the Grand Parkway. There's a 5 minute delay. And then downtown on the inbound side of the East Hex at the George R. Brown, an accident recently cleared, but still got congestion in the area. There's a 10-minute delay from Quitman. Westbound on the South Loop at Broad Street, there's a stalled vehicle. It's been moved to the right shoulder, so just slow down and stay to the left. 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
30: We ain't spending money like we used to. Fellas over 40 years old, you think we go to Foot Locker? Fuck Foot Locker. I ain't buying no damn Jordans no more. I'm going to Shoe Depot. Motherfucking Shoe Depot, this. You go up in that to see some shoes you wouldn't actually see nowhere else for cheap as hell. I went up in that motherfucker one time, saw some Kyrie Irvings for $17. I ran and got that motherfucking box. Got to the cashier, she was like, nah, you know one's an 11 and the other one's a 12. I was like, it, I wear 11 and a half. Just gonna throw a dress sock on one and a tube sock on the other one. I'm getting these.
31: Hey, comedian Foolish out of Detroit. I know that voice. Yes, one of my favorites, man. What you got coming up, Gary?
32: Coming up next, y'all. Neo is speaking out. He's doing great things. Oh, he's going to talk about

0: 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And coming up, former NFL star Brandon Marshall is under fire for making his son get up at 2 a.m. to run outside as punishment for being disrespectful. Hit us up, man, because we want to, you know, we want to know what was that good parenting or what, or did he go too far? And what's the toughest punishment you ever got growing up? 866-9-R-I-C-K-E-Y. 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
41: 2.1, how's traffic looking?
42: Outbound on the North Freeway, all lanes are closed between Parramatta and Cypress Wood. This is due to an earlier wreck. Traffic is forced to the feeder, and there is a 90-minute delay from Airtex. Use the Hardy Toll Road as an alternate route. Westbound on the North Loop near Homestead, an accident cleared. Traffic still unwinding from Liberty. And then we got a couple issues on the East Tex. Inbound at FM 1314, there's a crash that has you backed up to the Grand Parkway. There's a 3 to 4 minute delay. And then downtown, inbound on the East Tex at the George R. Brown. All lanes did reopen, but that earlier wreck still causing a backup to Quitman, and there's a 10-minute delay left over. Inbound on the Southwest Freeway near Fondren, there's an accident, and that has you moving slow from Beechnut. 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
2: All right, y'all, Ricky Smiley Morning Show. Hey, 28 minutes after the hour, y'all. Listen now, every parent wants their child to grow up to be respectful, responsible, and successful. But when it comes to discipline, everybody has a different opinion.
3: Yeah, Ricky, former NFL star Brandon Marshall has social media talking after sharing a story about disciplining his 10-year-old son. At 2 o'clock in the morning, Marshall made his son run outside after the child had been disrespectful and wasn't taking accountability for his actions. Listen to what he said.
4: Then there's correction. Then there's discipline. You're walking. Run. Discipline, correction is good. Even 2 in the morning, we run. I don't got to put my hands on you, but I'm training you up to be a warrior. I'm training you to be a leader, to serve, to have discipline, to be better than me. Run, let's go. If you don't start running, we're gonna go 3 miles. So you better start running, because you don't know when I'm gonna tell you to stop. You don't wanna listen, we run, we work. 2 in the morning, let's go, faster.
5: Wow, now, some folks are saying that's old school parenting and teaching discipline, while others say having your child run drills at 2 a.m. for punishment is taking things a little too far, as the child was seen visibly crying.
2: So the question is this morning, was the punishment too much, or was it, was it a way, to discipline? And how were you disciplined back in the day? 866-9-RICKY, 866-9-RICKEY. What are y'all thoughts?
6: Man, I wish I could have got out and ran a little bit when I got in trouble back in the day.
3: Right.
5: Ain't nothing wrong with what he did.
3: I'd rather get run and get the whoopings I used to get.
6: Let me tell you something, man. The kid was crying because his feelings was hurt. You know what I'm saying? And I love it, man. That's good old-fashioned, tough mental love right there. The mental state of mind is everything when you're trying to teach your kids to grow up so they can. Nothing's going to be intimidating when they get older. I love it.
2: Yeah, I love it too much. My son Malik went to military school. They was doing that anyway. That was a form of punishment that they did. Right. They had them up at midnight, standing out there in the cold, taking the flag down, and all of that discipline and all of that structure, really developed who he is today. And now he's an adult, 25 years old. He's calm, he's cool, he's respectful, he's on time, prompt, do everything that that he's supposed to do. And I'm not mad at it. I wish I would have had to run instead of get my ass beat by my mom and my grandparents. I'll take that little running any day. And that ain't that. What does everybody be talking about? Some
6: come on,
2: it ain't no damn aw when you get 18 and walk around here in 90 degree weather with a damn Nike tech suit on and a hoodie and a poo shiesty mask.
5: Right.
2: All that damn aw. It ain't aw then. Your ass scared to go to the gas station and get some gas because them YNs standing out there. Or whatever, all of that stuff comes from lack of discipline. Ain't no way.
6: Preach, dog.
2: That no grown man and that somebody's dad know that they son up there at the Wawa standing around, hanging around with a Nike tech suit on and a poo shiesty mask. Ain't no dads ain't having it. Yeah. We ain't having it. We ain't letting our sons do that. I'll never forget Brandon jumped out of the car to go in there and pay for the gas or something. And when he walked in front of that car, I saw his pants sagging. I think it was about 14. Man, when I tell you, I jumped out of that car and had him up against that glass right then.
6: Yeah.
2: Up against the glass right then. We don't do that. Because dads ain't doing, we ain't having it. And to all the moms out there, if you can't handle the discipline, the ugly part, walk away. Walk away. Just say, hey, I ain't in it. Walk away. Because sometimes you got to let men be men. When you watch that movie 300, about the Trojan 300, what is it called?
5: About the Romans.
6: Mm-hmm.
2: Absolutely.
5: The warriors.
2: Hey, they send them damn boys off when they're 7 years old to be with the men, preparing them for manhood. You still gonna swing and have a good time and swim and all this kind of stuff, man. But it got to be some discipline and some structure. When it went wet backlash from who? You'll be all right.
6: Got to get comfortable with hard.
2: Yeah, you'll be all right.
6: Comfortable with hard.
7: You know, Ricky, the best lesson you ever taught me was my first child, Chance. I was the aw mom, and you corrected me, and I listened. And then my second son, I was a lot tougher on with 7, and even now I still call men in my life like you or their coaches, like Coach Wilson or somebody, because that fear of running or discipline from a man is greater than what I could ever provide.
2: Man, when you FaceTimed me, what was that, last week, 2 weeks ago?
7: Yeah.
2: And I told him, I said, let me tell you something. If I have to leave my job and come over there, I'm going to tell your butt up. Do you understand me? I said, look at me when I'm talking. Brad, he kept looking at the TV. We was on FaceTime. He got a short attention. But, hey, stop looking at the TV. When I'm talking to you, look at me. I said, do you understand? Yes, sir. I said, all right, don't make me come over there, because I'll come over there.
6: Come on, John.
2: And I will, and she know I'll come over there. I'll get in my car and drive out of town. I don't play with them. If you put me in those kids' life and they respect me and they call me Uncle Ricky, Uncle Ricky is not just a title. Uncle Ricky is an action. I'm showing up.
7: They're scared. They're really scared.
2: It's called a healthy fear, because they know at the end of the day, I love them. I'm not fussing at you. I don't only communicate with them when they do something wrong. We get on the phone and, hey, are you happy?
7: Happy.
2: I'm happy.
7: Mm-hmm.
2: I'm happy. Are you happy? They love Uncle Ricky. But they know that Uncle Ricky don't play. And I get in that face and I jack them up. For real. That's what it is. And they're going to be fine. They'll thank you. They'll grow up and thank you for the dad. Thank you for making me run. Thank you for the discipline and the structure. Thank you for making me do the push-ups and sit up against the wall. And they laugh about it now because they like who they are. And the best way, if you like who you are, give kids what you had as opposed to what you didn't have. Of course, we more educated on discipline and structure. Now, we got a lot more knowledge and education about it, but find nice, better ways to discipline. But you cannot forget the old school discipline. It still works. It's called a healthy fear. Hit us up at 866-9-RICKY, 866-9-R-I-C-K-E. We got time for calls? Let's go to the phones. Good morning.
0: I think he shows good parenting because nowadays in society basically says we can't discipline our children. We can't whoop our children like we used to. But now you got these kids running around out here just crazy, just doing what they want when they want. So, yeah, I think he did a really good job, you know, in terms of using non-physical. But it also taught him you can't be disrespectful. You can't do certain things without punishment.
8: Now, this is Brandon from Birmingham, and no, I don't think he went too far. I mean, these days they don't want you to whoop your children. Now, he came up with a different way to punish his children. Now, we still got a problem. So, no, I don't think he was wrong.
9: Hey, this is Sherry. I am calling from Heartland, Texas. I do not think that Brandon Marshall was harsh on his son. My mother, I went to a party, and I was 16. I came in at 12 o'clock at midnight, and my mom made me stay up till 7 that morning. Then I had to go to the laundromat and wash all the clothes for the whole entire family. I could not go to sleep. Every time I went to sleep, she was wrapping me with that belt.
6: Yeah.
2: Come on.
5: Hey, come on.
2: My granddaddy called Uncle Suge smoking a cigarette. Y'all know my uncle that fell off the zip line yesterday?
6: Yeah.
5: Yes.
2: Got a video of my uncle. Because my granddaddy went and got two packs of cigarettes and sat on the edge of the bed and made him smoke them back to back and drink a glass of milk in between each cigarette. And he was smoking them damn cigarettes or whatever. And then he would drink a glass of milk, smoke another cigarette. Man, he got to throwing up so bad. I don't think he had a cigarette.
5: Yeah.
2: That discipline, that structure, you just can't go wrong with some of that stuff. Hit us up, 866-9-RICKY, 866-9-R-I-C-K-E-Y. What was your worst punishment? What was your worst form of discipline your parents bestowed on you? Hit us up.

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0: Rick Ross.
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0: 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Hughley.
5: 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Welcome.
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0: NFL star Brandon Marshall is under fire, making his son run drills at 2 a.m. to teach him a lesson, which I personally don't think nothing wrong with that. Hey, everybody got to raise their own kids the way they want to raise them. He was being disrespectful. Listen to what he said.
1: Then there's correction. Then there's discipline. You're walking. Run. Discipline, correction is good. Even 2 in the morning, we run. I don't got to put my hands on you, but I'm training you up to be a warrior. I'm training you to be a leader, to serve, to have discipline, to be better than me. Run. Let's go. If you don't start running, we're going to go 3 miles. So you better start running because you don't know when I'm going to tell you to stop. You don't want to listen? We run. We work. 2 in the morning. Let's go. Faster.
0: Boy, I got a video. I had a video out, and it's still up. I had Grayson up against the wall doing the little thing, you know, sitting in the, what do you call it, the rock, when they sit in the little invisible chair with the arms out.
2: Oh, yeah, you sit down. Wall sits.
0: Man, probably 18,000 coming. Women was mad as hell. Mm-hmm. Now, you want all these videos with me hugging and kissing on him and showing him playing football and all the cute stuff, but you don't like the discipline.
2: Come on, man.
0: You get mad when somebody disciplines, so I'm trying to make him suitable enough to be with your granddaughter.
2: Preach.
0: You know what I'm saying? What? If he don't have no discipline, no structure, he was putting things in the fireplace. What if he would have set the house on fire? Training him and conditioning him not to put things in the fireplace. You know, he was putting little chips in there, had my whole house smelling like churches. So it's like you just can't do that and put him up against that. His leg was shaking and he was crying. And boy, he cute, light skinned, and got curly hair, and they couldn't stand it. Oh, they was mad. They was mad. I was the worst. They made me out to be an animal for making him sit up against the wall and squat and put his arms out when he was already told not to put things in the fireplace or whatever. At the age of, I think he probably was about five or six at the time. When they know better and they know what right, the difference between right and wrong. And boy, y'all got mad at me and made me out to be an animal. So, is making your child run drills at 2 o'clock in the morning going too far? And how were you disciplined back in the day? Get at us, 8669 Ricky. Let's go to the phones. Good morning.
3: Hi, my name is Chanel. I'm from Fort Lauderdale, Florida. No, he was not wrong for disciplining his son. He did the right thing, because if that was me, I would have did the same thing too. Because nowadays, these kids are disrespectful. Yeah. When I was growing up, I was on punishment for like a whole year because I decided to let some friends come over while my mom went to church.
4: Hello, my name is PK. Calling from Florida. If the son was disrespectful at 2 a.m., then yes, go out and run. Now, if you woke child up at 2 a.m., I think it could have waited. And the toughest punishment I ever had to do was I had to write a 5-page essay to my father on why I decided to lose my virginity.
5: I got caught smoking outside. My neighbor, though, the other neighbor, that told my mom, and she told me to go and get a switch, and my smart behind got a skinny switch, and she wheeled on that behind.
6: My name is Kevin, and I'm calling from Toledo. No, Brandon Marshall wasn't wrong. Actually, one thing about his kid, didn't have school in the morning. It's summertime, so it was a creative punishment. That's what I've seen.
7: I don't feel that he went too far. As a matter of fact, I applaud him for it. I am Tracy, and I'm calling from Miami.
8: He did not go too far. My daddy told him. I'm calling from Birmingham, Alabama. My daddy told our tail out the frame. He didn't play the rhythm.
0: Come on,
8: what he said he meant was we scared of our daddy. No, we loved him. But his discipline made us be the better people that we are today.
0: Unless you want to say, if you want your kid, your son standing outside a Shell station with a Nike Tech suit and a Pooh Shiesty mask on. And all the people, the reason why you can't go to the fair, you can't go to a baseball game or a football game and go somewhere and enjoy yourself or whatever, and the children that's out there doing that stuff, those are the ones that undisciplined. And getting up at 2 o'clock in the morning is part of the punishment. Let
9: that's
0: them get
9: right. That's
0: good
9: right.
0: And sleep.
9: Yep.
0: How many times your mama woke you up out of your sleep
9: with that
0: belt with that belt on your ass?
9: Yes.
0: Oh, yeah, they talk about it all the time. I made them get up at 2 o'clock in the morning, let them get good and sleep, and make them go down there and clean the kitchen.
9: My mom
0: mop.
9: Did it to me all the time. Like, I left some dishes in the kitchen, in the sink. She would wake me up at 1 in the morning, go clean that kitchen.
0: Yes, sir.
2: That's why these kids are running the schools nowadays, because guess what? The teachers are afraid of the kids.
0: Yeah. Yeah, and the kids ain't afraid of nobody.
2: Nobody.
0: Kids ain't afraid of nobody. Okay? So We just got to keep doing what you're doing. If you're out there, if you believe in discipline and structure, and you don't want your kid to be standing on the corner of Wawa with a Nike Tech suit and a poo shiesty mask, keep doing what you're doing, because it's all of this what we're talking about right here, that goes inside of that degree that they get when they walk across that stage at FAMU or Tennessee State University. More Rick and Smiley Morning Show coming up.
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23: Outbound on the North Freeway between Parramatta and Cypress Wood. An accident's blocking all main lanes. Traffic is forced to the feeder, and there is over a 90-minute delay. Traffic backed up to Airtex. You could use the Hardy Toll Road as an alternate route. On the westbound side of the North Loop between the Hardy Toll Road and Shepherd, there's stop-and-go traffic. Seeing a 10-minute delay there. And then inbound on the Katy at Eldridge, an accident involving an 18-wheeler has 3 lanes to the left blocked, and there is a 35-minute delay from Fry. You could use Park Row as an alternate route. Downtown on westbound I-10 between 45 and Studebaker, construction closes 2 right lanes. There's a 5-minute delay. And southbound 69 is moving slow between Quitman and 288, seeing a 15-minute delay there. 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
0: October 26th through November 1st. 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
0: Rick Ross.
4: 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This the big boss, Ricky Ross.
0: 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Hughley.
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23: 2.1, how's traffic looking?
24: Outbound on the North Freeway, an earlier wreck near Cypresswood is still in place, but they have reopened two right lanes, so traffic is getting through. Delay time is down to about an hour, but still got a backup to Rankin. And then westbound on the North Sam Houston Parkway at the Veterans Memorial Toll Plaza, an accident blocks the center lane. There's a 10-minute delay from Ella Boulevard. Inbound on the Katy at Eldridge, all lanes have reopened. That accident cleared. Traffic is backed up to Mason with a 20-minute delay. And then a wreck on the eastbound side of the West Park Tollway at Sage cleared. Traffic is unwinding from Hillcroft, seeing a 2-minute delay left over. Inbound 288, there's a stalled vehicle, and the off-ramp to Reed Road is partially blocked. This report is sponsored by Aleve. When traffic slows you down, pain can make the ride feel even longer. With just one pill, Aleve provides up to 12 hours of pain relief, so you can put the pain in the rear view. Use as directed. 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

Go Tuesday with one of my favorite artists I'm following right now on IG, Eric Benet. He's been getting it in for a while now, and he's going to be aboard the One Voyage 2026 with T.I., Rick Ross, D.L. Hughley, and more. I'll have your chance to book your cabin. I'll have all the details coming up this hour. Plus, I'll tell you how you can win a family four-pack to Freedom Over Texas this July 4th at Eleanor Tinsley Park with the People Station, Magic 102.1. Welcome aboard.

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It's Eric Benet, and when I'm here in H-Town, I gotta listen to my girl Candy on Magic 102.1.

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0: October 26th through November 1st. 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
3: 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It's T.I.P.
0: Rick Ross.
4: 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This the big boss, Ricky Ross.
0: C.O. Hughley.
5: 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Hughley. Welcome.
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0: to put his name in the hat, boss man from Magic Under the Stars. Kim hasn't been here in a minute. 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
1: I've got you new. On Juneteenth, Texas Southern's legendary Ocean of Soul marching band graced the pages of Vogue magazine. Yes, from WrestleMania to Beyonce's halftime show to now Vogue. The Ocean of Soul keeps proving why they're one of the best in the swag. So congratulations to
0: T.S., T.S., T.S., T.S., you, you, you.
2: I thought you knew.
1: 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Coming up at 11 o'clock, another edition of the Candy Crush Battle. And today we're spotlighting Jaheim and Anthony Hamilton. 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

0: Okay, so we listening to, what song we listening to? Because I need to make sure I hear this right.
1: Anything from Jaheim, the song Anything.
0: Yes, ma'am. Thank you so much. I was just trying to listen with you.
1: Okay. Now, who you got in this battle, though? Jaheim or Anthony Hamilton?
0: I like Anthony Hamilton. I really do. I do like Anthony Hamilton.
1: All right. Mm-hmm. We're going to put you down for Aham, okay?
0: All right, then. I will be checking in, listening for Anything so we can win our family four-pack ticket.
1: 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Good luck, Erica. 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
1: Hi, I was holding because I heard the Jakeem song, Fabulous, and I was trying to get the tickets for Eleanor Tinsley Park.
0: Yes, you have to listen for anything. The song called Anything, not just any Jaheim song. Gotcha.
1: Oh, you got me.
0: All right.
1: Well, I'll keep trying. Have a blessed day.
0: Same to you. So who do you have in this battle?
1: Well, I'm going to go with Jaheim. I really like both. I'm going to go with Jaheim because my mom really likes Jaheim.
0: All right. So I got you down for Jaheim.
1: All right. Bye.

0: 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You decide who wins and who loses.
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1: When are you doing the four-pack for the family?
0: Before 11:45. When you hear me play the song Anything from Jaheim for your Freedom Over Texas family four-pack.
1: Okay, thank you so much.
0: You're welcome. So who you rocking with in this battle? Jaheim or Anthony Hamilton?
1: Anthony Hamilton.
0: All right. Thanks, Anna. Have a blessed day.
1: Thank you. Okay, bye-bye.
2: Hi, how you doing, Candy?
0: I am blessed, my girl. How you doing?
2: I'm doing good. I want to vote for Jaheim.
0: Okay. I got you down for Jaheim.
2: Yeah, I'm going with Jaheim.
0: Thank you.
2: Thank you. Bye-bye.
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0: October 26th through November 1st. 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
0: Rick Ross.
4: 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This the big boss, Ricky Ross.
0: C.O. Hughley.
5: 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Welcome.
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18: 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The moment we've all been waiting for is finally here. Giannis Antetokounmpo has reportedly been traded to the Miami Heat. The deal sends away Tyler Hero, Khalil Ware, Jaime Jaquez Jr., Kasperis Jakučiūnas, 3 first-round picks, including the number 13 pick in this year's draft, the 2031 pick, the 2033 pick, 1 pick swap, and 1 second-rounder in exchange for the Greek Freak. After informing teams that they were open for business at the NBA Draft Combine, the Bucks have landed a haul with the Heat's offer that brings in high-level starting rotational players and young talents, as well as draft capital. For more on this and other top stories of the day, tune into The Daily Play with Joy Taylor at UrbanOnePodcast.com or wherever you get your podcasts.
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0: Yes, you got the tickets.
1: Yay! Thank you.
0: Anna, you must be calling in from work.
1: Yes, I am, and I'm trying to whisper.
0: Give me an at-work scream. Congratulations, Anna. You just won a family four-pack of tickets to Freedom over Texas to celebrate America's 250. 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
1: Thank you so much.
0: Congratulations.
1: Okay, I hear you whispering on your side, huh?
0: Yeah, girl. Have a blessed day, and thanks for checking in, Anna.

0: 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Rob G, the General, acting like it's Friday inside the Candy Happy Hour mix. Time for the Tuesday, June 23rd birthday roll call. The twins are celebrating today. Sharon K. Reed and Michael Strange celebrating chapter 64. Ronald Pee Wee Smith, happy birthday, Pee Wee, from the Two Laidback Band. Jonathan Turner celebrating chapter 39. And a wedding anniversary shout out going out to Howard and Vanessa Turner celebrating 47 years. Woo, together. May God continue to bless you with many more years of love and happiness.
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4: 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This the big boss, Ricky Ross.
0: C.O. Hughley.
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1: Oh, okay. So what does the sounder sound like?
0: Well, more than likely, Mad Hatter will give you a chance to win during Mad Black Trivia.
1: Oh, okay.
0: All right, but I've got tickets all week long during the Candy Crush Battle in the 11 o'clock hour.
1: All right, Candy, you have a blessed day and a wonderful week.
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6: 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Welcome.
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4: 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This the big boss, Ricky Ross.
0: C.O. Hughley.
5: 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Welcome.
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Shaggy. It wasn't me on Magic 102.1. Good afternoon. This is the Mad Hatter with your family four-pack of tickets to Freedom Over Texas. Saturday, July 4th, Eleanor Tinsley Park. I'll have those for you when we play Mad Black Trivia. A Daily Dilemma talking about a lottery ticket, where this one winner's ticket went from $100,000 to a mere 20 bucks. Who should have to pay? 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

0: Still to this day, that song is going to always be an interesting song choice for weddings. It's Magic 102.1. Let's Get Married by Jagged Edge. The boy said, girl, frankly, I'm tired of this emptiness. I want to come home to you and only you, because basically I've been out in these streets doing the doggone thing for so long and you still here. So might as well, let's get married. And if you got married to that song, I apologize. So I should move on. Now, we got your ticket so you can be a part of Freedom Over Texas. Saturday, July 4th, Eleanor Tinsley Park. Join us in the Buzz Zone for the best views of the fireworks, the music, and all the fun. And celebrate America's 250 with us. I got tickets for you. A family four-pack when we play Mad Black Trivia at 4:08. And you know the deal with Mad Black Trivia. Correctly answer 5 Black History questions, 60 seconds on the clock, 4 multiple choice. If you know it, blurt it out, no 60. You got it. 4:08. Now, for your daily dilemma, I'm going to need you to imagine scratching off a lottery ticket. Your favorite, the $5 Space Invaders Cash Invasion scratch-off ticket from the Hoosier Lottery, because that's where this takes place, in the Hoosier State, Indiana. Now you scratch it off, you see that you want $100,000. You tell your family, you're thinking about paying off a couple of bills, maybe that mortgage, maybe even quitting your job. I wouldn't take it that far, Mike. Then the lottery says, sorry, Mike, there was a printing error. You actually only want 20 bucks. This really happened to a fella from Indiana named Mike Fields after buying a new scratch-off ticket. Now the lottery says the ticket's appearance doesn't matter because the computer system says it wasn't a winner. If a lottery ticket says you want $100,000, should the lottery have to pay it? 94% on the Magic 102.1, The Real Mad Hatter Instagram post said, yes, they should. Do you agree or disagree? 713-621-1021. That's our daily dilemma today on Magic 102.1.
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0: One daily dilemma. Imagine thinking that you want $100,000 in the lottery just to find out later they say you only want 20 bucks. Well, that happened to a man in Indiana. Lottery says, hey man, it was a computer glitch. Sorry, buddy, take this 20 or leave.
1: I think that the lottery company should pay those people the money. Imagine getting all excited and then having a big letdown. That makes a bad day. I really think they ought to go ahead on and pay the people.
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1: What up, it's your boy, Ricky Smiley.
0: October 26th through November 1st. Aboard Virgin Voyage's Resilient Lady.
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0: NASA Festival performances from T.I.
3: 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It's T.I.P.
0: Rick Ross.
4: 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This the big boss, Ricky Ross.
0: C.O. Hughley.
5: 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Hughley. Welcome.
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0: on Magic 102.1. But in this story, Luther, never too much. Maybe it was just a little too much for the Hoosa Lottery. Mike Fields, an Indiana forklift driver, bought a new $5 Space Invaders Cash Invasion scratch-off ticket from the Hoosa Lottery. Ticket appeared to show that he won $100,000 based on the game's printed rules. When he went to claim that prize money, lottery officials told him, sorry, Mike, ticket's actually only $20 because of a printing/technical error. Now, the lottery company acknowledged that some tickets were misprinted, halted sales of the game, and is asking affected players to file protest forms while it determines how to resolve the issue. Other players also reported seeing false winning amounts as well. But what do you say? Should the lottery have to pay up that money or what?
1: There ain't no brainstorm. He won that money. That machine said, I'm a winner. Y'all got to come on with it. It could be a $2 ticket. That's good as mine. That's as mine.
0: Thank you, about it. Magic 102.1. Yes.
2: Hey, it's Robin. I'm calling about the Daily Dilemma.
0: Yeah, what you got, Robin?
2: All I have to say is nobody has to give you anything. And if we haven't learned nothing in 2026, we should already know that. A job can let you go. A spouse can let you go. One of your children will block you and gone on about their business. Whomever says they owe you, if you have to fight them, it's not worth it. And the fight, most of the time, you're not going to win in no how. If they come back and renege, then they renege. And we just have to keep going.
0: Robin said you got to eat it. She said you got to take that L and deal with it. It's 2026, player. Lottery tickets say you won $100,000. The lottery folks tell you it was a printing error. You actually only got 20. If it was you, how would you feel about this? 713-621-1021. Let's talk about this Daily Dilemma on Magic 102.1.
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1: The Magic 102.1 Daily Dilemma today is about a man who thought he won a $100,000 lottery ticket. Then the lottery came back and said, no, that was a printing technical error. You only got 20 bucks. Should they have to pay that money?
2: They talking about a misprint. When that machine make that little funny noise, and you know it says you're a winner, I'm a winner.
1: He said, when I make the funny noise.
2: All right.
1: My homie be making himself laugh. What do y'all think? I want to hear from you. 713-621-1021. I'm curious about your thoughts on Magic 102.1.

0: 2.1 Daily Dilemma today is about a fella by the name of Mike Fields from the Hoosier State, Indiana. Michael bought a brand new $5 Space Invaders Cash Invasion scratch-off ticket from the Hoosier Lottery, and he thought he won the money. Then when he went to cash in for that $100,000, they hit him with the Dikembe Mutombo move.
1: No, no, no. Not today.
0: They said it was a printing technical error.
2: It all depends on if the lottery sent notices out to the stores or any place that sold those tickets that there was a possibility of a misprint and you could win.
0: Fair point.
2: I'm an analyst. I analyze everything.
0: Yes, ma'am.
2: So if they did not, then yes, you have to pay. It's like when you go somewhere to any store, the high-class store, to a Family Dollar. If it's twice this, they're going to have to give it to you for that price because that's what it says. So if they did not post a notice to play at your own risk, I need my coin.
0: Now, let me just say this. The lottery did acknowledge that some tickets were misprinted. They halted the sales of the game, and they asked the affected players to file protest forms while they determine how to resolve the issue. To me, you resolve the issue by giving Big Player his $100,000.
2: Okay, but they acknowledged it to who? Did they acknowledge it to the
0: that
2: people
0: I don't
2: they
0: know.
2: Gave
0: That's a good question.
2: To?
0: That's a fair question right there. That's a fair question.
2: We got to look at it all the way from A to Z. Then we make a decision.
0: Yes, ma'am.
2: It depends.
0: If I ever need a PI, I'm coming to you, okay?
2: Baby, I will find it out, too.
0: Yes, I know you will. I appreciate you. Thank you.
2: All right. Have a good one, man.
0: Yes, ma'am. You too. Imagine scratching off a lottery ticket, seeing $100,000. You go try to get your money, and they tell you, oh, man, sorry. It was a printing error. A glitch. Should the lottery have to pay that money? 713-621-1021. Let's talk about it on Magic 102.1.
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0: Today's Daily Dilemma on Magic 102.1 is about a scratch-off lottery ticket. A fellow won, said $100,000 when he scratched it off. He took it to try to get his money. They said, oh man, printing error. It's only 20 bucks. Should the lottery have to pay this person, in your opinion?
1: I personally feel that the lottery should pay, but I'm sure that they have rules that have already been pre-established for instances like that. And that's what he'll have to do, abide by those rules.
0: Mike Fields of Indiana bought his new $5 Space Invaders Cash Invasion scratch-off ticket, thought he won $100,000, took it back to get his money. They called it a printing technical error and said the ticket was only worth 20 bucks. Should the lottery have to pay it? 713-621-1021. We'll talk about it more coming up at 3:48 on Magic 102.1. This is Kim.

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3: Yeah. You know what? I like the playoffs. No diggity, no doubt. Play on, play it. Play on, play it. Yo, Dre dropped the verse.

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1: What up, it's your boy, Ricky Smiley.
0: October 26th through November 1st. Aboard Virgin Voyage's Resilient Lady.
2: Oh, get out.
0: NASA Festival performances from T.I.
3: Hey, say what's happening, man. It's T.I.P.
0: Rick Ross.
4: Yo, what's up? This the big boss, Ricky Ross.
0: C.O. Hughley.
5: Hey, I am D.L. Hughley. Welcome.
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0: but the rap. No doubt. Yeah. Play on, play it. Play on, play it. Play on, play on, play on, play on. Cause I like it. I like rock. No biggity, no doubt. Yeah.
1: Black Street Productions.
0: We out, ride. We out, we out.
2: 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Today is Truth Tuesday. Do you know the official Juneteenth flag? If you think it's red, black, and green, think again. FBA Legacy has the breakdown of the real flag and why the colors matter at 5:26. Some of y'all didn't even know Juneteenth had an official flag. Find out all about it, 5:26. Let's get back to our daily dilemma today. Guy in Indiana bought a $5 Space Invaders Cash Invasion scratch-off ticket from the Hoosier Lottery. He thought he won $100,000 when he scratched it off. He went back. They said, printing technical error, you only won $20. Now, 94% on the Magic 102.1 Instagram post say, yes, this man should be given his money from the lottery. Your thoughts?
3: I think the lottery should play, and here's why. Like, when I go in the store and something is mispriced, they usually give me what the price is marked, and then they'll take it off the shelf or put the correct price on it. I think that they should honor it, just like the lottery should honor it. That's their fault. He didn't make the rules. He didn't print the tickets. They need to shut the whole entire game down going forward, pay him his $100,000, and shut it down.
2: They did shut the game down. I will say that. Okay. They did shut it down.
3: And rightfully so. But they should eat the cost, not him. I just think it's wrong.
2: All right, I got you. Yes, what'd you want to say?
4: Yes, so my comment is, whose fault is it?
2: It's the lottery. Yes.
4: It's the printing company, so they ought to pay. Mm. And if they don't want to pay at all, pay them so

0: happened, for his grief. This happens all the time. It's not fair. If it was me, I'd want to go down there and shoot somebody.
1: Oh, no, not that now. not that.
0: It makes you feel like that.
1: Okay, make you feel. I understand how it make you feel. But just, let's not promote pulling out the pistol and going taking matters in your own hand now.
0: Okay. But anyway, that's my point.
1: Yes, ma'am. I understand. I appreciate you.
0: Okay. Thank you.
1: Yes, ma'am. Bye-bye. Look, it's time for us to move on. Getting too heated in here on that topic. We'll bring it back later on in the program. Right now, Freedom Over Texas. I got a family four-pack for you. Saturday, July 4th, Eleanor Tinsley Park. But you got to play Mad Black Trivia and win your tickets. Correctly answer 5 Black History questions in 60 seconds. I think you can do it. Call now. Be a part. 713-621-1021. We start Mad Black Trivia at 4:08 on Magic 102.1.
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0: 2.1, we ready to play Mad Black Trivia?
1: I am.
0: Okay, you know the deal. Correctly answer 5 Black History questions, 60 seconds on the clock, 4 multiple choice. You know it, blurted out. If not, pass. I got my 60 seconds. Let me know you're ready.
1: I'm ready.
0: Here we go. Who pioneered the modern commercial space heater? Alice H. Parker, Mary Kerner.
1: Pass.
0: Who invented the modern ironing board? Sarah Boone, Annie Malone. Mary Kerner.
1: Pass.
0: Okay. Which musician is known as the godfather of go-go music? Chuck Brown, Curtis Mayfield, George Clinton, Bootsy Collins.
1: Chuck Brown.
0: That's right. Who was the first black female artist to win a Grammy Award for Best New Artist? Whitney Houston, Diana Ross, Natalie Cole, Mariah Carey.
1: Natalie Cole.
0: Yeah. Who's credited with pioneering the chopped and screwed music style that originated in Houston, Texas? DJ Premier, Grandmaster Flash, DJ Screw, DJ Marley Marl.
1: DJ Screw.
0: Yeah. Who invented the three-light traffic signal? Louis Latimer.
1: Yes.
0: Who sang the 1980s classic Got to Be Real? Cheryl Lynn, Evelyn Champagne King, Phyllis Hyman, Diana Ross.
1: Champagne King.
0: No. Cheryl Lynn, Phyllis Hyman, Diana Ross.
1: Cheryl Lynn.
0: There you go. Who invented the precursor of the modern electric light bulb? Thomas Edison.
1: Dad.
0: And we're out of time. But you was almost there. You that was four right there. You was almost there. And you, I can tell you must have played this game before because you knew what to do. You're like, I'd pass.
1: Yeah.
0: People waste too much time. If you don't know it, pass. The next one could be easy. I say that all the time, but I think people get wrapped up and don't. You almost won. If you'd have got through that one right there, and girl, the next one was super easy. Next one was super easy. That's all I'm going to say. But you was right. That's all right.
1: Time.
0: It'll be another day.
1: Next
0: we'll play
1: time.
0: Again. Yes, ma'am. I appreciate you playing.
1: Right. Thank you.
0: Yes, ma'am. Take care. Mad Black Trivia time. Come on. Correct answer 5 Black History questions. 60 seconds. 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
1: Oh, I got this.
0: It's time for Mad Black Trivia.
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3: 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Want to?
4: Yeah.
3: All right, you know the deal. Just in case you don't, though, correctly answer 5 black history questions, 60 seconds on the clock, 4 multiple choice. You know it, blurted out, if not passed. And it could be easier when you go to the next one. Could be harder, too, though. So I got my 60 seconds. Let me know you're ready for sure.
4: Okay.
3: All right, here we go. Who was the first African-American to head a major labor union? A. Philip Randolph, Bayard Rustin, Marcus Garvey, W.E.B. Du Bois.
4: Marcus Garvey.
3: Try again. A. Philip Randolph, Bayard Rustin.
4: Randolph.
3: Randolph is correct. Which African-American woman helped create the first large-scale map of the seafloor? Dorothy Vaughan, Katherine Johnson, Marie Thorpe, Georgiana Tillman.
4: Katherine Johnson.
3: Johnson is incorrect. Dorothy, Marie... Dorothy is incorrect.
4: Dorothy.
3: Marie or Georgiana?
4: Georgiana.
3: Is incorrect. Want to go with that, Marie?
4: Marie.
3: All right, there you go. Which African-American artist was known for his mural Aspects of Negro Life depicting black life in the 1930s? Ramir Bearden, Jacob Lawrence, Aaron Douglas, Charles Alston.
4: Charles Alston.
3: Try again. Ramir Bearden, Jacob Lawrence, Aaron Douglas.
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1: Yep.
0: All right, you know the deal. Correctly answer 5 Black History questions, 60 seconds on the clock, 4 multiple choice. Pick the one that's correct. I got my 60 seconds ready. Let me know you're ready to play.
1: I'm ready.
0: Here we go. Which group was the first rap act to win a Grammy Award? Run DMC, Tupac, Public Enemy, DJ Jazzy Jeff and the Fresh Prince.
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0: Try again. Tupac, Public Enemy, DJ Jazzy Jeff and the Fresh Prince.
1: Public Enemy.
0: Try again. Tupac, DJ Jazzy.
1: DJ Jazzy Jeff.
0: There you go. Who released the iconic R&B album My Life in 1994? Whitney Houston.
1: Mary J. Blige.
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0: Yeah, that's correct. What was the name of the first female rap group to win a Grammy? Salt and Pepper, TLC, Queen Latifah and Moni Love, En Vogue.
1: Salt and Pepper.
0: That is correct. Which popular hair care product launched in the 70s for Afro hair was the first to sponsor Soul Train? Better Braid, Curls, Afro Sheen, Dark and Lovely.
1: Afro Sheen.
0: Afro Sheen's correct. I think we have a winner. Congratulations. Congratulations. Freedom over Texas 4-pack. Saturday, July 4th, Eleanor Tinsley Park. Enjoy yourself. Have a great time there with the entire family. And tell me the station that hooked you up where R&B lives.
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0: Rick Ross.
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0: C.O. Hughley.
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0: Tone Stith with Fly on Magic 102.1, where R&B lives. And I know we already celebrated Juneteenth, but do you know the story behind the official flag? At 5:26, I caught a post by FBA Legacy. That's her name on Instagram. She breaks down who designed it, what it means, and the history behind it. During Dropping Jewels with the Mad Hatter, it's the Truth Tuesday edition. Juneteenth Rewind. Make sure you're checking it out at 5:26. Today's dilemma is about Mike Fields, Indiana forklift driver who bought a new $5 Space Invaders Cash Invasion scratch-off ticket from the Who's a Lottery. Just to find out after he scratched it off, the $100,000 that he thought he won, he didn't. The actual ticket was worth $20 because of a printing technical error. 94% on the Magic 102.1 The Real Mad Hatter Instagram post say yes, the lottery should give the man his ticket. Would you agree with that?
1: When you buy a lottery ticket, baby, that's a contract. You tell that brother, go get him an attorney because they got to pay him. When you doing that deal, Hatter, if you on the street, you do a deal. That's gambling, Hatter. You got to pay me. You done made a deal with me. The deal said that I want $100,000. You got to pay me, my brother. That is plain and simple.
0: But I could be like an old school gangster from back in the days in Harlem and say I ain't going to pay you your money.
1: You could, baby doll, but that's not you. You have
0: it. Well, it's not my lottery. You're right. And don't forget to check out Dropping Jewels with the Mad Hatter, the Truth Tuesday edition about the Juneteenth flag at 5:26 and Steve Nice's That's the Lick Mix right after.
1: Much love.
0: Yes, ma'am. Much love to you back.
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2: Usually I give you what you need on Dropping Jewels with the Mad Hatter on Truth Tuesday. But I want to go back a little bit. I know many of us just celebrated Juneteenth, but I stumbled upon something I didn't even know that I want to share with you. And this is from a young lady that has an Instagram post called FBA Legacy. Check out what she said about Juneteenth.
3: Most people think Juneteenth colors are red, black, and green. But that's not Juneteenth. That's Pan-African. And I know this might sound wild, but stay with me. Because by the end of this, you're going to look at Juneteenth completely different. Juneteenth is not an African holiday. It is an American holiday. It is the day that enslaved people in Galveston, Texas found out they were free right here on this soil and this country. And Juneteenth became an official United States federal holiday in June of 2021. So Juneteenth actually has its own flag, and most people have never seen it. It's red, white, and blue with a star in the center and a burst around it. The star has a dual meaning. One, it represents Texas, the Lone Star State, and it also represents the freedom of foundational Black Americans across all 50 states. And the burst around it represents a new beginning, the birth of a new day, and a fresh start for newly free people. The same colors as the American flag, because the message is clear. Our freedom is American history, not borrowed from somewhere else. A foundational Black American who is a community organizer and activist named Ben Haith designed the flag in 1997 because he believed that Juneteenth deserved a symbol that told the truth about what the holiday actually is. Don't let corporate America tell you how to represent our foundational Black American holiday.
0: And that's one to grow on. It's the Mad Hatter Show. Are you ready? In the mix with DJ Steve Nice. That's the Lit Mix. Let's go. 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The name you know. Call 713-635-8400.
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Steve Nice and the Dastard Lick Mix on Magic 102.1. Remember, if you need Steve Nice to do something at your party spot, hit him up on Instagram. Don't be scared. He'll hook you up. Just hit him up. DJ Steve Nice. The way it sounds is the way it is. Now, let's jump into the Daily Dilemma. Mike Fields, an Indiana forklift driver, bought a new

0: Invaders Cash Invasion scratch-off ticket from the Who's a Lottery. Ticket appeared to show that he won $100,000 based on the game's printed rules. When he went to claim that prize money, lottery officials told him, sorry, Mike, ticket's actually only 20 bucks because of a printing slash technical error. Now, the lottery company acknowledged that some tickets were misprinted, halted sales of the game, and is asking affected players to file protest forms while it determines how to resolve the issue. Other players also reported seeing false winning amounts as well. But what do you say? Should the lottery have to pay up that money or what?
1: How you doing? I'm calling about the question today.
0: Yes, ma'am. What'd you want to say?
1: Hell yeah, they should pay. Yes, they should pay. Period. The money, the lottery has gotten so rich off of us, they don't want to pay anymore. I have a ticket right now from May, and it says it won't register anywhere. Whoa. I'm going to the office. They gonna pay me. Yes, they should pay him.
0: Yes, ma'am.
1: Period.
0: Magic 102.1, yes.
2: Hey, it's Robin. I'm calling about the Daily Dilemma.
0: Yeah, what you got, Robin?
2: All I have to say is nobody has to give you anything, and if we haven't learned nothing in 2026, we should already know that. A job can let you go. A spouse can let you go. One of your children will block you and gone on about their business. Whomever says they owe you, if you have to fight them, it's not worth it. And the fight, most of the time, you're not going to win in no how. If they come back and renege, then they renege, and we just have to keep going.
0: Robin said you got to take that L and deal with it. It's 2026. Player. Lottery tickets say you won $100,000. The lottery folks tell you it was a printing error. You actually only got 20. If it was you, how would you feel about this? 713-621-1021. Let's talk about this Daily Dilemma. More at 608 on Magic 102.1.
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0: 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Imagine scratching off a lottery ticket, seeing that you won $100,000, and then the lottery folks telling you, oh, printing error, you actually won $20. Lottery says it was a glitch. Printing, technical error, sorry. Should they have to pay, though?
1: They said that that was a glitch?
0: Yes, ma'am.
1: Okay, that's not fair, because due to the fact he went to try to get his money and he couldn't get it. That's not right. I think they need to go ahead and pay that guy.
0: Does everybody agree? I'll let you know what the Magic 102.1 Instagram poll is saying at 6:20 on Magic 102.1.

0: 2.1 Daily Dilemma today is about a fella by the name of Mike Fields from the Hoosier State, Indiana. Michael bought a brand new $5 Space Invaders Cash Invasion scratch-off ticket from the Hoosier Lottery, and he thought he won the money. Then when he went to cash in for that $100,000, they hit him with the Dikembe Mutombo move.
1: No, not today.
0: They said it was a printing technical error. And keep in mind, 94% of the Magic 102.1, the Real Matt, had an Instagram post say, yes, they should have to pay.
2: It all depends on if the lottery sent notices out to the stores or any place that sold those tickets that there was a possibility of a misprint and you could win.
0: Fair point.
2: I'm an analyst. I analyze everything.
0: Yes, ma'am.
2: So if they did not, then yes, you have to pay. It's like when you go somewhere to any store, the high-class store, to a Family Dollar. If it's twice this, they're going to have to give it to you for that price because that's what it says. So if they did not post a notice to play at your own risk, I need my coin.
0: Now, let me just say this. The lottery did acknowledge that some tickets were misprinted. They halted the sales of the game, and they asked the affected players to file protest forms while they determine how to resolve the issue. To me, you resolve the issue by giving big player his $100,000.
2: Okay, but they acknowledged it to who? Did they acknowledge it to the
0: that
2: people
0: I don't
2: they
0: know.
2: Gave
0: that's a good question.
2: To?
0: That's a fair question right there. That's a fair question.
2: We gotta look at it all the way from A to Z, then we make a decision.
0: Yes,
2: so
0: ma'am.
2: It depends.
0: If I ever need a PI, I'm coming to you, okay?
2: Baby, I will find it out too.
0: Yes, I know you will. I appreciate you. Thank you.
2: All right, have a good one, man.
0: Yes, ma'am, you too. Magic 102.1, what's your thoughts?
3: Yes, so my comment is, whose fault is it?
0: It's the lottery. Yes.
3: It's the printing company, so they ought to pay. And if they don't want to pay at all, pay him something for his grief. This happens all the time. It's not fair. If it was me, I'd want to go down there and shoot somebody.
0: Oh, no, not that now.
3: It makes you feel like that.
0: Okay, make you feel. I understand how it makes you feel. But just, let's not promote pulling out the pistol and going taking matters in your own hand now.
3: Okay. But anyway, that's my point.
0: Yes, ma'am. I understand. I appreciate you.
3: Okay. Thank you.
0: Imagine scratching off a lottery ticket, seeing $100,000. You go try to get your money and they tell you, oh, man, sorry. It was a printing error, a glitch. Should the lottery have to pay that money? 713-621-1021. Let's talk about on Magic 102.1.
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0: upgrade for this fella on our Daily Dilemma today. It will be a downgrade. Magic 102.1's Daily Dilemma is about a fella who did a $5 Space Invaders cash invasion scratch-off. Thought he won $100,000. Folks at the lottery said printing technical error, only $20. Should they have to pay up that money?
1: Yeah, the state of Texas, the state of Iowa, the state of whoever, they're going to have to unhand my money, man.
0: The state of whoever.
1: They're going to have to unhand my money, man. That's not on the consumer, man. That's on the company.
0: I got you, bro. Our last comment's coming in at 6:48. This is Victoria Monet with her new one, Let Me, on Magic.

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1: What up, it's your boy, Ricky Smiley.
0: October 26th through November 1st. Aboard Virgin Voyage's Resilient Lady.
2: Oh, get out.
0: NASA Festival performances from T.I.
3: Hey, say what's happening, man. It's T.I.P.
0: Rick Ross.
4: Yo, what's up? This the big boss, Ricky Ross.
0: C.O. Hughley.
5: Hey, I am D.L. Hughley. Welcome.
0: And a sellaway party from DJ Kid Capri. 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

0: 2.1. Let's get back to our daily dilemma today. Guy in Indiana bought a $5 Space Invaders Cash Invasion scratch-off ticket from the Hoosier Lottery. He thought he won $100,000 when he scratched it off. He went back. They said, printing technical error, you only won $20. Now, 94% on the Magic 102.1 Instagram post say, yes, this man should be given his money from the lottery. Your thoughts?
1: I think the lottery should play, and here's why. Like, when I go in the store and something is mispriced, they usually give me what the price is marked, and then they'll take it off the shelf or put the correct price on it. I think that they should honor it, just like the lottery should honor it. That's their fault. He didn't make the rules. He didn't print the tickets. They need to shut the whole entire game down, going forward, pay him his $100,000 and shut it down.
0: They did shut the game down. I will say that. Oh, they did shut it down.
1: And rightfully so. So, but they should eat the cost. Not him. I just think it's wrong.
0: Magic 102.1, what's your thoughts?
2: I believe that the lottery owes him the money, because if they knew they had a misprint, everything is computerized these days, they should have went in and deactivated those tickets. The fact that they didn't, they owe him the money because it printed on his ticket. Otherwise, that's misleading. You know, you're selling people tickets, and you could come back and say, oh, it was a misprint.
0: 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And follow me at the Real Mad Hatter on Instagram. 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
0: Houston, this is about us. On November 3rd, it's time to make a difference.
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2: Inbound on the North Freeway, an earlier vehicle fire at Greens is still in place. Emergency crews have three right lanes closed, and there's over an hour delay from Cypresswood. You could use the Hardy Toll Road as an alternate route to avoid that. And then downtown, westbound I-10 between 45 and Studemont, construction blocks two right lanes. There's a five-minute delay from San Jacinto. 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